If I find her, I'll kill her for real. Is that for sure? You have to know. I can do it.

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I'm glad that I got you, and it's alright. 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

0: 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Dat is Tony's Muziekhuis. 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Pas 36 in Geel. 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
1: 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As American as apple pie. As American as the blues, as American as apple pie, the question is why? Why should the blues be so at home here? Well, America provided the atmosphere.

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